I do crazy things at night. I do crazy things at night. I'm not gonna lie. I do crazy things at night.

I met a cute girl, beautiful like pearl. 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Every time she says,

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I'm gonna go out to you. So you put on your favorite shoes or you put on your favorite jeans. And,

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It happens everywhere in life. And my philosophy has always been this. You can follow shit, but it's always going to take you down the most crowded road in life.

And my philosophy has always been this. You can follow the sheep, but it's always going to take you down the most crowded road in life. Go in the opposite direction.

My mind is sometimes just a little out there, you know. I like to be that way when I'm making music. You know what I'm saying? And I just go to another place where people, other people don't go.

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I think a mature feminine woman can keep that to herself and know when to do. All right, first of all, learn how to sleep.

to be approaching an age of the gross. Persuasion through speeches and books is too often discarded for disruptive demonstrations aimed at bludgeoning the unconvinced into action.

0: fine distinctions based on acute reasoning are carelessly ignored in a headlong jump to a predetermined conclusion.
1: Gentlemen, in the mix.

infatuations of today revolve around the social science, those subjects which can accommodate any opinion, and about which the most reckless conjecture cannot be discredited.

Fiora saxophone. And it was a really hot night. The music was tight, it was powerful, it was innovative and fun.

Your friend is saying your friend is saying your friend is saying your friend is saying your friend is saying your friend is saying your friend is saying your friend is saying your friend is saying your friend is saying your friend is saying your friend is saying your friend is saying your friend is saying your friend is saying your friend is saying your friend is saying your friend is saying your friend is saying your friend is saying your friend is saying your friend is saying your friend is saying your friend is saying your friend is saying your friend is saying your friend is saying your friend is saying your friend is saying your friend is saying your friend is saying your friend is saying your friend is saying your friend is saying your friend is saying your friend is saying your friend is saying your friend is saying your friend is saying your friend is saying your friend is saying your friend is saying your friend is saying your friend is saying your friend is saying your friend is saying your friend is saying your friend is saying your friend is saying your friend is saying your friend is saying your friend is saying your friend is saying your friend is saying your friend is saying your friend is saying your friend is saying your friend is saying your friend is saying your friend is saying your friend is saying your friend is saying your friend is sa

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principal infatuations of today revolve around the social science, those subjects which can accommodate any opinion, and about which the most reckless conjecture cannot.

drums, Ryan Carter bass, Wayne Shorter saxophone. And it was a really hot night. The music was tight, it was powerful, it was innovative.